Sanwell.

pressure bus pipe again. The record is called All for a Time. This one's called Shine. From Massacre, the Forever Rain LP. Shaka Zulu and Honor Roll alongside Kraft God. A little while ago we heard One Psalm. That one is alongside the one Damian Marley. From Queen Africa, the LP is called Breath of Life. We heard the title track and her hit song from the summer, a thing called Lantern. Diani, the LP is called Live Life and Prosper. It's a nice record. We're going to continue to feature all these records in the weeks to come. Diani gave us Live a Little and also one called Femi Mama. Cyclone, courtesy of Red Square Productions. The LP is called I Am Cyclone, and we heard a thing called Smoking Ganja. A thing called Gasolina. And of course, Beanie Man, the King of the Dance Hall. An LP release just came out this week. The record's called Eminence, and we heard a shot called Bands. And of course, Marijuana in a Michalis. The Dancehall Reggae Show. That's the way we do it. Dancehall and reggae music, courtesy of your selected DJ Joshua. We got time for a few more serials, a couple more jugglings. I think we'll try to squeeze in one more dancehall rhythm release, juggling on a rhythm called Serato, and also a few more pieces of the One Drop. Keep your dial locked in. The Dancehall Reggae Show.

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That's how it goes down. Saturday nights, 9 to 12 o'clock. 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You know what it is, man. It's Prop Shop, Chill Will, hitting you with nothing but them classics. A few new things here and there, but it's got to be good music. You know what we do. All right, Saturday night, Prop Shop, Chill Will. Let's get it.

cookie on a Friday. This is my day. When I was through, I heard you say why they diss me like that. I should've repent. Somebody should've said that special ed was the magnificent.

0: 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All the new members, stand up and state your name. All right, now shut up and let's get this going. Chill Will.
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Good afternoon. This is Jazz Till Whenever. Actually, from 3 to 5 on Wednesdays. Thanks to DJ Lamb Chop for a fine jazz with fava beans and a nice Chianti. Welcome to this show, beginning this week in the fall broadcast schedule. I am DJ Roberto, otherwise known as your Mass Marauder, heard Saturdays, 7 to 8 a.m. This is a band entitled Jewels and Binoculars, a reference to lyrics from Bob Dylan's Visions of Johanna, with Michael Moore on woodwinds, Lindsay Horner on double bass, and Michael Vacher on drums. This is a cover of Bob Dylan's Blind Willie McTell, also featuring Bill Frisell, in this case, on guitar. The album is Ships with Tattooed Sails, 2007 on the Upshot label. You can reach me via that phone that you have, 734-763-3500. You may also text 2734-489-9894. If you want to reach your DJ personally, send an email to studio.a2.235@gmail.com. Would be happy to hear from you. In this first set, we're going to hear something from Miles Smiles, Miles Davis's second great quintet. We're going to hear also from Paul Kantner and Grace Slick, featuring the late Pat Gleason on the Moog synthesizer. Moog pioneer who just passed away, age 91. Hear from the Los Angeles band Love. At the bottom of the hour, we'll be back with some more Jewels and Binoculars. In the meantime, sit back and enjoy.

go to WCBN.org, look at the Spinatron playlist for that first set. This is Spirit on the Water, Ships with Tattooed Sails, the album Jewels and Binoculars, the band. After a public service announcement, we'll hear from Hammer, Sonny Rollins, and Sandy Bull in the next set. You stay tuned till jazz

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Electric Blend is the track. His third album, he played all the instruments thereon. E Pluribus Unum on Vanguard 1969. It's going to bleed over into hour number two of Jazz Till Whenever. Before this, we heard Sonny Rollins, Way Out West, featuring Sonny, of course, on the saxophone, Ray saxophone, Ray Brown on bass, Shelly Mann on drums, title track.

construction going on here in the studio, so I missed the bottom of the hour set break. And I suggested that you go to WCBN.org for the Spinatron background information on each of those tracks. And I appreciate your consideration on that one.

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2: 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You're listening to Crandall's Corner. And boy, are you in for a treat this beautiful Saturday morning. Why? Because I'm joined by a wonderful co-host this morning, my dearest, dearest friend, Melissa. Melissa, do you want to say hi?
3: Hi, everyone. I'm Melissa. I'll be playing some music for you this morning.
2: Awesome. Thanks so much, Melissa. She's a real trooper for waking up really, really early. Well, I hope you all are having a happy Saturday. Here at Crandall's Corner, we do a different theme every week. And our theme this week, well, hopefully Melissa will tell us a bit about the songs we'll hear.
3: All right. So this morning, our theme is music in Mandarin. So mostly Chinese music, some Taiwanese pop. We'll be starting kind of slow and then get kind of bouncier towards the end. So starting with some good folk music.
2: That's awesome. So grab your cup of coffee and we'll ease into the morning together. 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

0: All right, everyone. So that was three songs. The first one was He Qiao by Song Dongye. It's a folk song. It's really popular. One of his most popular songs. I hope you enjoyed that for a slower start. The next song was Hong Dou by Wang Fei. Pretty iconic, classic song from her. It's kind of about sitting back in your rocking chair and waiting for someone to come home to you. And that last final song was Lan Lian Hua by Xu Wei. He's kind of one of the founders or kind of pioneers of Chinese rock music. It's a pretty old classic. All of those songs are things that my parents would play in the house growing up, so they're really kind of dear to me. And then now we're going to play some more music. It's going to get a little bit more kind of bouncy, awake, and with a little bit some more oldies as well mixed in there.
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多牵挂就别回头望、啊、无名的人啊，车开了

0: So to introduce those last three songs, first we had 传奇 by Li Jian. This song was used for all my and my sister's photo albums growing up. My parents really love this song. There's a really famous cover it by Wang Fei or Fei Wang. Recommend you guys also search it up. It's really good. The next song after that was Tian Jin's Ye Hua. She's kind of a really iconic female rock singer in China, kind of like a classic iconic song. And then this most recent one is Mobui's Wu Ming De Rin, or Nameless Person. It's from a movie, and the song got really popular. A lot of people love it because it's kind of an ode to people who are traveling workers, migrant workers, kind of celebrating and recognizing the work that they've done their whole lives. And I think it really resonates just with a lot of people who are kind of struck out alone and are by themselves working hard for their living.
1: Yeah, thank you so much. That was our first half hour with our special DJ guest, Melissa, this week. Woo-woo. And we have a full half hour for you left, so don't go anywhere. But first, it's time to hear about some events this weekend. All right, what's happening this weekend? Well, Black Flag with Side Effect, Harry Queen, RPM, and Media Panic will be performing tonight at the Token Lounge in Westland, Michigan at 5:30 p.m. The Preservation Fall Fest will feature Sonic Smut, Joe Hurtler, Normal Mode, Giacomo, and Bandayu at Holmes Campus in Ann Arbor from 6 p.m. all the way to 11 p.m. Sloth Rust from Boston with the Velveteers from Boulder, Colorado will be performing tonight at the Blind Pig at 7 p.m. The David Janeway Trio, featuring Allie Jackson and Rodney Whitaker, will be performing tonight at Blue Llama Jazz Club, both at 7 p.m. and 9 p.m. Chris Lara, DJ 45, Super Will, and other performers will be performing tonight at Ziggy's at 7 p.m. in Ypsilanti. Terrence Blanchard will celebrate the centennials of Miles Davis and John Coltrane. That's at the Max M. Fisher Music Center in Detroit at 8 p.m. tonight. Starting off tomorrow, we have Dr. Mark A. Johnson will talk about how bacon went from being undesirable to becoming a phenomenon in the U.S. That will be at the Ann Arbor District Library from 4 to 5:30 p.m. Oh, thank you. At the Downtown Branch. That's the AADL Downtown Branch. Tomorrow, 4 to 5:30, Dr. Johnson is a historian at the University of Tennessee, Chattanooga. Okay, wow. If you want to learn about the history of bacon, head on down. Tomorrow at 5 p.m., Phil Ogilvie's Rhythm Kings will be performing at Zalgaz Grotto. Sitar player Pandit Partha Bose and tabla player Pandit Samar Saha will be performing tomorrow at the Blue Llama Jazz Club at 7 p.m. Go check it out. Okay, we have three left for you. The Brothers Landreth from Canada with Madeline Roger will be performing tomorrow night at 7:30 at the Arc. On Monday, September 21st at 6 p.m., there will be a screening of the 2010 documentary Stonewall Rising at UMA, the University of Michigan Museum of Art. That's going to be about the Stonewall Uprising in 1969. Go check it out. That's 6 p.m. on Monday. Lastly, the Paul Keller Orchestra, featuring vocalist Sarah DeAngelo, will be performing 7 p.m. on Monday, September 21st at Zalgaz Grotto in Ann Arbor. 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And now, back to the music. Thanks for tuning in.

All right, so three more songs. We're getting to some of the more modern stuff now. So we have 化雪 by 陈卓轩, 刘宇. That's a duet from two people who are kind of considered idols, who are on idol producing shows, are really great singers and dancers. The one after that is 红色的河, The Red River, by Liu Xingcuan, Life Journey, and Wu Qingfeng. And then the most recent one just now was 过去来的人 by Liu Xin, an artist who I've been listening to a lot lately. Thanks for listening, and some more music.

0: All right, so before we introduce the last song, those last three were Ruo Ba Ni by Kirsty, who is a Hong Kong pop singer. And then that was Jie Yao, or Antidote, by Jia Mu, who is an up-and-coming rapper who has been on a lot of like different rapping variety shows, just released a new album. And then that most recent one, Lexi Liu's Magician. She has an album called The Happy Star and some other albums out there. She does a kind of Chinese-English mix type music in some of the freshest kind of pop, hyper-pop, EDM out there. So definitely check her out. And then let's say our goodbyes now, and then we'll introduce the last song. So thanks for listening, guys. This has been Melissa. Hope you got some new music recs and or Mando Pop recommendations from this hour.
1: 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Don't go anywhere for a great hour of folk up next, and we do a different theme every week here. Thanks so much to our wonderful pro co-DJ this week, Melissa. Yay!
0: Yay! And we're going to end with one last song. It's kind of a rage bait song, sorry. It's called Bi Shang Guan, a really famous gufeng, like classical-ish song. The rap version by Wang Tingting and Fox.
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It's 9 o'clock, Saturday, September

September 19th. And it's time for Just Folkin' Around with me, your host, Sashay Delmonico, here for the next 1 hour, playing some lovely singer-songwriter folk music for you. So get your coffee, your tea, or whatever it is that you need to have in your hand to warm yourself up and enjoy. Thanks for being with me this late, mid-September morning.

If you've just tuned in, it's Sashay Delmonico here with Just Folkin' Around. And I'll let you know what we heard in this first set. Started off with the Any Old Time String Band with Hello Stranger. Great cover of one of my favorite bluegrass songs. From the album I Bid You Goodnight, from 1996 on Arhuli Records. The Hayden Triplets from their self-titled first release that came out in 2014 on Third Man Records. Really terrific, terrific. Every song on this collection is top-notch. Produced by Ry Cooder and well worth having in your collection. We heard their cover of Voice from On High. From Cousin Emmy and the New Lost City Ramblers, we heard their cover of Ruby, Are You Mad at Your Man? Another one that I particularly enjoy hearing. From the album The New Lost City Ramblers with Cousin Emmy that came out in 1968 on Folkway Records. And we just heard from Uncle Earl with Sugar Babe from the album She Waits for Night from 2005 on Rounder Records. Well, Just Folkin' Around, which is every Saturday from 9 to 10 in the morning, is the kickoff to our Saturday Roots programming. And it's a good day to stay tuned to WCBN throughout the day. After folk music, we've got Bluegrass with Bill Monroe for breakfast for 2 hours. Then the Down Home Show comes in with country music. Pretty much like old time kind of country music, not too much like modern, you know, overproduced country. That's on for 3 hours. Then comes in Nothing But the Blues with Jerry Mack playing all kinds of blues for 2 hours. Starting at 3 o'clock, and then at 7 o'clock, it's come back, it's stayed on air. It's the Nolens Happy Hour, 1 hour of music from the great country of New Orleans. Cajun Zydeco, swamp rock, funk, second line, brass, jazz, R&B. Anyway, it's a great day to be listening to WCBN FM Ann Arbor. 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

0: This is a tune that I wrote years ago, 1972, I think, about going on the road and being away from your family. And I sent it to a friend of mine, John Duffy, who was spearheading the Seldom Seen band back in Washington, D.C., and they recorded it. I'm talking here.
1: I know that.
0: And
1: I'm arranging the song as you're talking.
0: It's called Wait a Minute. It goes like this.
1: Okay. Let's do that. That's as we end the first set, as I said, there may be times when we want to start something.
2: That was so, my cue, right?
1: I want you, yeah, that was your cue. Do the talk again. Tell everybody how wonderful this song is, and then we'll start again, okay?
3: Do the talk again.
1: Yeah.
0: This is unbelievable.
1: No, don't do the talk. Play the song.
0: Yeah, there we go.
1: Sarah, get a picture of him. There it is. Confused.
0: Forget he's here, folks.

Behind me this morning, what I'm talking over is the Kruger Brothers with Up 18 North from the album of the same name from 2002 on Double Time Music. Started this set off with Mary McCaslin with the title cut of her album Way Out West from 1974 on Philo Records. Chris Hillman and Herb Peterson live at Edwards Barn. We heard Wait a Minute. It came out in 2010 on New Rounder Records. Some great banjo playing from Abigail Washburn with Nobody's Fault of Mine. From Song of the Traveling Daughter from 2005 on Network Group Records. And we just heard from the beautiful voice of Emmylou Harris with her Tracy Chapman cover, All That You Have Is Your Soul, from her 2008 None Such release, All I Intended to Be. It's Just Folkin' Around at Sashay Delmonico here until 10 o'clock this morning, sharing a bunch of great folk singers with you. And I hope you're enjoying it as much as I am to hear these beautiful voices. If you're new to town, we have a wonderful place to hear live beautiful voices, and that is called The Arc on Main Street. And The Arc puts on the Ann Arbor Folk Festival every year, the last weekend in January, and the 50th Ann Arbor Folk Festival is coming up. And the lineup is pretty terrific. It will not be publicly announced until Monday morning at 8 o'clock, and I believe maybe tickets are going to start going on sale. I can't remember that, but the ARC has invited WCBN to join as a media partner for the Folk Festival, and I'm quite thrilled. We're all quite thrilled at the station to have this really wonderful organization recognize WCBN and ask us to be a part of putting on this great event in January. More to come, but get ready. It's going to be fun to announce it next week. 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

Well, I've got about 10 minutes left with this beautiful version of Just Folkin' Around, in my opinion. I love doing this show, and I love sharing all these wonderful voices and songs with you on Saturday mornings here on Just Folkin' Around. Every now and then it's good to play some Joni Mitchell on Just Folkin' Around. So I gave you two. From Song to a Seagull, we heard Cactus Tree. And then from Blue, we heard Little Green. Two very early records, memorable to many of you who tune into this show. From Eva Cassidy, my gosh, what a beautiful, beautiful voice. What a loss in the music world when she died at such a young age. Her cover of Cyndi Lauper's Time After Time from The Best of Eva Cassidy that came out in 2012 on Blix Street Records. And we just heard from The Secret Sisters with King Cotton from their album You Don't Own Me Anymore from 2017 on New West Records. That song was written by Brandi Carlile, Phil Hanseroth, Tim Hanseroth, and sisters Laura Rogers and Lydia Rogers, who are the Secret Sisters. I sure hope they come to the Ark sometime in 2027 so I can talk them up and we can all go hear them and enjoy their beautiful harmonies. Coming up next, after I get done with this show, will be Longhandle Bob with Bill Monroe for breakfast, and then DJ Ish is going to be doing the Down Home Show as part of our wonderful Saturday programming where we bring you roots music because it's important and we can. 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

It's the Hot Mutt family from the Young Fogies from 1985 on Rounder Records. Take me back to my old North Carolina home. The Hot Mutt family from Ohio. And Paul Simon gave us Hobo's Blues.

Well, if you've been listening to this show for a number of years, you know when Nancy Griffith comes on and tells us to listen to the radio, that's exactly what we're going to do. As I head on out and long-handled Bob heads on in. Thanks for being with me. I will be back at 6 o'clock with the Nolans Happy Hour. Do join me later.

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0: I got a cord beer in my left hand, too. You're tuned into the Down Home Show right now. It's 12:03 in the p.m. on Saturday right here on WCBN-FM Ann Arbor. Thanks for sticking around all morning for great, wonderful, uplifting roots music on our Americana Saturday. And we're going to keep it rolling for the next 3 hours. My name is DJ Ish, a.k.a. What was it? Ish Kabibble? What was I?
1: Ish Kabob.
0: It was Ish Kabob. Oh, Ish Kabob. Thanks so much, Long Handle Bob, for another Bill Monroe for breakfast. So y'all don't need to go anywhere. Just stay put. I'm going to be here until 3 p.m. slinging country 45s your way. So don't go anywhere. Thanks so much for listening. And enjoy.
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1: 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My name is DJ Ish. I'm in the hot seat this week. 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So the Down Home Show is your weekly three-hour country music program, and just about anything goes. And it usually does. So right now we are in the midst of a lady set. Not ladies singing, but songs about the ladies. So let me catch you up. What did we start out with? Hang on. All right. Well, we started out with the beer drinking blues because you gotta. It's football Saturday. So if that's not happening, what is wrong with you? Anyway, that was from Rocky Bill Ford from an excellent compilation that we have called Western Swing, Blues, Boogie, and Honky Tonk on the Arhuli lady label. Say that again, Arhuli. I'm going to keep saying that all day. Then we start out with Mama Bear with Terry Kennedy and Rudy Perez on the Metro Country label. These are all 45s now. This is the Vinyl Olympics happening. Ray Stevens then gave us Dixie Hummingbird out on Warner. Guy Shannon with Naughty Girl on the Cinnamon label. IK came after, K came after that with from John Wesley Riles the First, which looks like an I and it gets confusing. On Shu was John L. Sullivan with C. Jane. And then right now, kind of a little mucked up, is Stella Parton. Yes. I believe a relation of the one and only late great Dolly. So there we go. That's with Ode to Olivia. So we're going to keep moving in this vein. I got a moderate sized stack of 45s with the ladies' names. So we're going to keep moving through that. And then don't go anywhere because I have the Poor Life Choices set coming up next. 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

0: If your dad was crossing, you'd stop. If your favorite Aunt Judy was crossing, you'd stop. If your high school biology teacher, Mrs. Jones, was crossing, you'd stop. If your next door neighbor, Dan, was crossing, you'd stop. If your niece, Kelly, was crossing, even though you think she's sort of flaky, you'd stop. Even if someone dressed in a chicken suit was crossing because you love chickens, you'd stop. In Ann Arbor, we stop for pedestrians at crosswalks. Period. It's the law.
1: It's the law. Please don't walk out in front of cars either. So there you go. You're tuned in to the Down Home Show. My name is DJ Ish, and we were experiencing some songs with the ladies. Why not? Spent the night watching Russ Meyer movies, so it seems perfectly reasonable. Let me see this last set of music we enjoyed. Some tracks. Let's see, where did we start out with? Let me grab my stack here. We started out with Latin Natasha from Jack Elliott. This is on the Hot Pickin' label. Someone was kind enough to hand-draw a pick on it. Yeah. And then Lloyd Green with Sally G on the Monument label from 1974. This is a Paul McCartney tune. Bet you didn't know that. I sure didn't. And then Don Kay on the K-Don label. That's pretty clever. We heard Jamie from, doesn't no year on that, but self-serving, if you want to release a song, just make your own record label, right? And then Earl Thomas Conley with its total stinker. This was Carol from The Heart of It All, just on a RCA 7-inch. That one got the special treatment. After that, James O'Gwynn with Genevieve, produced by Pappy Daly on United Artists Records. After that, Skeets McDonald giving us the radio edit of Mabel on Columbia. And then Ruby Ann from Marty Robbins. That was on Columbia Records. And then after that, See Ruby Fall. So we had a Ruby set. See Ruby Fall from Sorrels Pickard on the Boone label from Union, Kentucky. And then we heard from Arlene Hardin, great fun song, Ruby Gentry's daughter. Yes, it's about a stripper. Anyway, that came out. I don't know when that came out, but it is now playing backwards on the Columbia label. So we're just going to keep going. What do I have queued up next? I have some Porter Wagoner. So let's go. 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
1: Fun one. And then right now is Hank Thompson and his Brazos Valley Boys with Simple Simon. And I must tell you that you are listening to WCBN FM Ann Arbor. It's 1 o'clock. Thanks for tuning into the Down Home Show. We're going to get started with, I got to do it. I have to do the drinking set, and we're just going to roll with it as long as we possibly can. So thanks so much for tuning in, and enjoy.

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0: 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Sounds like a bunch of left-wing hippies to me.
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0: The mic's on. Oh my God, turn off the mic.

If the ocean was whiskey, I was a duck. I'd dive to the bottom and

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That's right. Jerry Mack's coming up at 3 o'clock today. Don't miss that. Nothing but the blues. 2 hours of blues. Roots music. You get us on Saturday. Saturday is a full day of music just for you, whatever you happen to be doing. This is the Down Home Show, though. We still have an hour and a half more of basically we're just going to go drinking songs. I've been saving them up so that we could play them all in one go, and we're having a lot of fun, I think. It's my opinion. I could do it. All right, what did we start out with? We started out with Jim Edward Brown and Party Girl out on the RCA label. And then after that, one of my favorite songs of all time, and yes, I think I do want this played at my funeral, Tex Ritter from 1959, Rye Whiskey. Such a good one. You got to sing along to that. And then equally as good, different spirit, we have Charlie Walker with Little Old Wine Drinker Me, The Fool Crying in the Corner. Yep. And from 1973, Little Jimmy Dempsey singing about strawberry wine on the Starday label. After that, we got Chase Webster. This is a wine set, if you didn't gather that already. Love or the Wine, produced and arranged by Roger Sovine. I wonder if that's red. I don't know. Somebody who's smarter than I am probably knows that. Party Dolls and Wine with Red Steagall after that one. I don't have a year, and this is out on Capitol. And then we didn't round out the set. And then we heard from Mel Tillis with One More Drink. And then right now, well, we heard Johnny Bond with Three Sheets in the Wind. And I'm a firm believer of having music behind me when I speak, so we're using the old backwards treatment. So that squares us up right now. We're going to have some beer next. Why not? Thanks for listening to the Down Home Show. My name is DJ Ish, and I'm here until 3 o'clock.

know what you're thinking, and I don't blame you one bit. She sure looks good, and I would if I could, but I can't anymore, cause good sense made me quit. She's a six-pack of trouble, she's a pint of rot-gut booze.

Oh, you're tuned into WCBN FM Ann Arbor. What happened here? There we go. All right, this is the Down Home Show. My name is DJ Ish. Again, here till 3 o'clock, spinning old country 45s, thus the degraded quality you're enjoying. Let's see. We had some beer songs. Let me see where we started out. Hank Williams Jr. with a freakish ghostly appearance from Hank Williams Sr. from 1989. We heard the classic, There's a Tear in My Beer. And then after that, Kitty Wells with the 1980 tune, Old Milwaukee's Talkin' on the Ruboca, R-U-B-O-C-A, Ruboca Records. Nice light blue label there. Gene Watson singing about the beer at Dorsey's Bar. That's a Capitol Recordings release. Enterprise Records and O.B. McClinton from 1972, Six Pack of Trouble. It also says Stax Records, so take your pick. And then my favorite country voice, Dave Dudley, singing Two Six Packs Away. That was, of course, on his Mercury label. And then another one from Mercury, Roy Dresky and the White Lightning Express. And then behind me right now is Hank Thompson singing Another Shot of Toddy. So we're going to keep going. We're going to do, where are we going now? Tequila. Right here on the Down Home Show. We're singing drinking songs because it's too crappy to go do anything outside. So just sit back. You have permission. And enjoy some more country music.

A friend of mine gave me 10 little bottles of some special stuff that he had brewed up himself. So I took it and hid it down in my basement. But my wife found out about it, and she told me to get rid of it or else. Since I didn't like the way she said or else, I went down there and proceeded to carry out her instructions. I set the 10 little bottles on the drain board, picked up the first bottle, pulled the cork out of it, and poured it down the sink. That is, all except one little swaller, which I drank. I picked up the next bottle, and I pulled the sink out of it, and I poured it down the sink. All except one little swaller, which I drank. I picked up the next cork, and I pulled the sink out of it, and I poured it down a bottle. All except one teensy-weensy little swaller, which I sank. I usually have a little difficulty with this number. You see, I come from a great long line of stinkers, drinkers. I had an uncle that drank a quart a day every day of his life. No kidding. He could drink a quart and not even stagger. Heck, he couldn't even move. We told him, we says, you better quit drinking that stuff. It's gonna kill you. Sure enough, it killed him. He died last year at the age of 102. Well, don't laugh. We dug him up last week. He looks better than y'all do now.

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0: So why on earth would you go do anything else? Alright, let me see. What did we listen to in this last set of music? We started out with, I'm gonna make sure I got this right. We're drinking tequila. We've moved from beer. We moved from beer into the harder stuff. So Billy D was probably not culturally sensitive when he was singing about drinking tequila with the young ladies. That came out on Fabor. That was a Hollywood label, surprisingly enough. And then a very entertaining one from the one and only Johnny Bond, singing about 10 little bottles. That was out on Star Day. Jack Webb came home a-drinking to a worn-out wife like you. That's a good one. A lot of tracks like that, like the why I'm drinking because of something. Anyway, and then Dean Dillon, I'm into the bottle to get you out of my mind. That came out on RCA. This is produced by Jerry Bradley with some accompanying by the Lee Jane Singers. And then right now behind me is Don Adams with Two of the Usual, and we're listening to that backwards. So I'm going to play a message and a station ID to make sure we are legally all good. And then we will keep going with some more drinking songs right here on the Down Home Show. Don't go anywhere. Jerry Mack's coming up next with Nothing But the Blues. So thanks so much for listening to WCBN FM Ann Arbor.
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right, we're chugging and lugging right now on the Down Home Show, right here on WCBN FM Ann Arbor. My name is DJ Ish, and I am playing drinking songs and the results thereof of poor behavior and poor decisions. So we'll get into some prison songs and regret songs in just a little bit. So let me see. We started out with some George Kent singing a Tom T. Hall tune. I want to make sure I got this the right one here. Yeah, Hitting the Bottle, Missing You. There's a lot of the regret right here. Let me see. I think so, yeah. Where the heck am I? No, hold on. All right. I'm just going to read these. We had Hitting the Bottle, Missing You with George Kent. And then Red Steagall, Last Call for Alcohol. That was out on Elektra. And then Buddy Thomas with Have a Drink on Me. That was on the Todd label. Where's that from? New York. No way. All right. Drinking Thing with Gary Stewart. This is, I think, in 80s. No, 73. It sounded a little more new. Anyway, and then Freddie Weller with Liquor, Love, and Life from 1976 out on Columbia. Stonewall Jackson singing about the House of Bottles and Cans from 1973. I think that is... Oh, I know why I don't have... Because I'm looking at an old playlist. There we go. And then right now, the Square Dance Society of America is giving us a five-minute hoedown with Chug a Lug. And that's always a fun one. I'm going to be back in just a minute with some events information at 2:30. I don't know what the heck I got going on here. But we're just going to keep going with Dusty Crusty Little 45s and some more country music to get you to the 3 o'clock hour. So I keep forgetting to tell you this. If you want to give us a shout down here, you can call 734-763-3500, or you can text the DJ at 734-489-9894. So enjoy yourself. Let's listen to some more country music. 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

0: Man, do I love card night. 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
3: We're gonna chug a lug again. If you're just joining us, it is the Down Home Show for about 30 more minutes. My name is DJ Ish, and I have been playing drinking songs, or the results thereof, bad life choices, sadness. We'll get into prison in a little bit, because isn't that the natural order of things? But first, I'm gonna tell you what we listened to in this last set of music, because I need to tell you that. Okay, hold on. What did we start out with? I think we started out with Freddie Weller, Liquor, Love, and Life. Maybe. I don't know. And then the House of Bottles and Cans, Stonewall Jackson, Forgive Me If I already said that. Jim Nesbitt, Bars Put Me Behind These Bars on the chart label. J. Lee Webb, The House Where Losers Go. And then Sick, Sober, and Sorry. That was another one from Johnny Bond. He's got a lot of drinking songs. And that's not necessarily a bad thing. And then right now we're hoedowning. Hoedown? 5-minute square dance hoedown with Chug-a-Lug from the American Square Dance Society. It's always good music for the background. And it's time for events calendar. So I need to tell you that today is Saturday, the 19th of September. There's a game going on in town in about an hour. So if you have not vacated the premises and aren't into that thing, maybe you want to do that, but that's up to you. Anyway, it's kind of a crappy day out, so we'll see how many people are out running around. But if you really need to get out of town, there is a show tonight at the Token Lounge that is in Westland, Michigan. It's an early show for the old crusties. Black Flag, that's a punk band, don't you know, with Side Effect, Harry Queen, RPM, and Media Panic. And I think the disclaimer is saying the Black Flag includes guitarist and co-founder Greg Ginn. I don't think Henry Rollins is going to be in town, and that's a tragedy. But that happens at 5:30 p.m. if you want to check that out. And then the Preservation Fall Fest is happening at 6 p.m. tonight, featuring Sonic Smut, Joe Hertler, Normal Mode, Giacomo, and Bando. This is taking place until 11 p.m., 6 to 11 p.m. at the Holmes campus out on 112 Jackson Plaza. I suspect there will be libations and food trucks as well. Let's see, we got a Blind Pig show tonight at 7 p.m. It is Sloth Thrust with the Velveteers. So we have a Boston group and a Boulder, Colorado group, and they shall be rumbling in the parking lot before the show, I'm sure. Boston, shaking my fist at you. 7 p.m. tonight, David Janeway Trio with Ali Jackson and Rodney Whitaker at the Blue Llama Jazz Club. There's two show times, 7 p.m. and 9 p.m. What else do we have? There's a lot going on tonight. Chris Lara, DJ 45, Super Will, and other performers at Ziggy's. That show kicks off at 7 p.m. And then this is going to be a great one. Tonight at 8 at the Max M. Fisher Music Center downtown Detroit is Terrence Blanchard celebrating the centennials, or 100 years, of Miles Davis and John Coltrane. That's amazing. And then moving on to tomorrow, Sunday, September the 20th, from 4 to 5:30 p.m., Dr. Mark Johnson will be talking about how bacon went from being undesirable trash meat to becoming a phenomenon and overpriced in the U.S. I added that part. That takes place at the Ann Arbor District Library downtown branch. As of note, Dr. Johnson is a historian at the University of Tennessee at Chattanooga. And then, as per usual, Phil Ogilvie's Rhythm Kings will be performing at 5 at the Zalgas Grotto. Here's another good show at the Blue Llama on Sunday. Sitar player Pandit Partha Bose, I think, and tabla player Pandit Samar Saha. That's a 7 p.m. show. And then we'll round out Sunday, the brothers Landreth from Canada with Madeline Roger at the Arc at 7:30. And then any other events that you want to explore, please visit our website at wcbn.org. 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Okay. Let me see. We're going to sing about barmaids now. We're just continuing the drinking music. I still have a substantial stack to make my way through. So we'll see how far we can get in the next 25 or so minutes before Nothing But the Blues. So thanks as always. My mantra, thanks for listening to WCBN FM Ann Arbor.

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Met and we decided on the place we'd go was a town in Nevada called Reno.

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So I said,

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All right, hit me. Hit me, Sergeant. Did you tell we went into kind of a gambling set? Yeah, the wheels kind of fell off at the end of this, but that's fine. This has been the Down Home Show. My name is DJ Ish. You can catch me Monday morning at my regularly scheduled time from 8 a.m. until 10 a.m. playing Freeform of a non-country variety. So I am going to tell you what we listened to. Let's see. We started out with... Barmaids Must Surely Be Angels from Kit Mador. I don't know why. Hang on. All right, that's on the Sound Waves label from 1983. I am beating these up. And then let me see. What else do we have? Oh, Hank Williams Jr. We had another one from him. And Lois Johnson with Party People. Billy Walker gave us Faded Lights and Lonesome People. Gil Gregory and the GGs were Down on the Floor Again. We kind of go to Honky Tonk. Gilbert Ortega, Is This All There Is to a Honky Tonk? On the LRJ. Jack Reno was singing about Jukebox from, that's on the JAB label. Big Old English Letters. And then right now, Bob Wickline is singing in reverse about Hit Me One More Time.

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1: Chris B. Beard before that with Who You Been Foolin'. Slim Harpo with an obscure release of his called A Man Is Crying from Rural Blues. Sue Foley doing Slim Harpo's Queen Bee. And that's off Antone's Blues Women. The Gravel Project with Worse for Wear, Find What You Need. And Jimmy McCracklin start us off, one of the great unsung heroes of the blues and swing, back in 1951 with I'm Gonna Have My Fun. Well, it does it for Nothing But the Blues. I've had my fun for today. Johnny Voyage is up to continue spinning the fun discs here on Discount Crown, so stay tuned for that right here on WCBN FM Ann Arbor, one of the greatest radio stations that you'll ever hear. Have a great evening, and remember to be safe.
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3: 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It is time for Discount Crowns. My name is Johnny Voyage. If you haven't heard this show before, you're just tuning in for the first time, we play a bunch of junk and nonsense from the 50s, 60s, and 70s, sometimes the 80s. Songs that sound popular, but were never popular. And we try to have fun. Why not, right?
1: Junk, it's not junk.
3: Dude.

That monstrosity there was the Anita Kerr Singers with Obladi Oblada. Not quite what I wanted to play, but you know, once you hear it, like, what else could we have actually played that would have been better than that? I am not sure. Anything maybe? I don't know. Before that, we heard Francois Hardy singing in English, obviously. She usually sings in French because she's French and she's awesome. A song called Say It Now. Before that, we heard Billy Fury, a British pop star who didn't really have any hits in the U.S., but, you know, that's not his fault. The U.S. and England were very different in the 60s in some ways, but that's cool. I don't know what I'm trying to say, except that the song before that was Frankie Valli and the Four Seasons, I Dig You, Dodie, and that is one of my all-time favorite songs. And before that, we heard Tico and the Triumphs, a song called Noise, and that sounded a little bit like Deanna and the Belmonts. It came from a collection of songs that all sounded like Deanna and the Belmonts, and I think they nailed it. And up next, we're going to continue playing just weird, annoying music. This is Johnny Burnett with a song called Clown Shoes. Thanks for tuning in, and I'm sorry.

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4: Yeah, man, you are tuned to WCBN and you're listening to Discount Crowns. I am Johnny Boyage and I am drunk on pop music. We just heard Patrick Jouvet with his take on the song Magic. I think it's better. It's definitely better than the one in the stupid TV commercials, and it's maybe better than the pilot version. But I guess that just tells you where I'm coming from. Before that, we heard Anne Philippe with her version of The Supremes' Baby Love, which I also think is better than The Supremes' version. Yep. Edie Gourmet, before that, with Soda Pop Hop. I don't know who did that originally, but, you know, hey, that was pretty good. The Lee Kings, Swedish band with a song called Hot Dogs, and that made no sense, and yet it made all the sense in the world somehow. Before that, we heard Johnny Burnett, who was known for some, like, crazy rock and roll back in the 50s, and then he also, he went and turned into a crooner with a song called Clown Shoes. I kind of love that song. It had me cracking up. And yeah, we're going to hear some events. We're going to listen to Bent Fabric with the Dipsy Doodle as we run through the events. In case you feel like going out tonight, the Token Lounge, of all places, is hosting Black Flag. I guess Greg Ginn is still in Black Flag. With Side Effect, Harry Queen, RPM, and Media Panic. The Holmes Campus, from 6 to 11. The Preservation Fall Fest, featuring Sonic Smut, Joe Hertler, Normal Mode, Giacomo, and Bandeau. The Blind Pig tonight is hosting Slow Thrust, from Boston. And the Velveteers, from Boulder, Colorado. Welcome to Ann Arbor, guys. Nice to have you. Blue Llama Jazz Club is featuring the David Janeway Trio, featuring Ali Jackson and Rodney Whitaker, 7 and 9. Tomorrow is Sunday. That means Phil Ogilvie's Rhythm Kings are at the Zalgaz Grotto. Also means at the Arc we've got the Brothers Landreth and Madeline Roger or Roger. I'm not sure. Go ask her. 7:30 at the Arc. After that, we don't care, because we're living for the present. Events calendar is brought to you by the locally owned Ann Arbor Observer, providing news and events online at annarborobserver.com, on A2View, which is the Observer's weekly newsletter, and in print. 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And thanks to the programming gods, you can hear Discount Crowns every Saturday at 5. You lucky ducks! I've decided we are going to play some rock and roll after this, some power pop. We're going to wash the taste of all those silly songs right out of our hair. Starting off with one of Canada's finest bands, who made one good record, and this is it. It's called Stand Back, and this is Tonight is a Wonderful Time to Fall in Love.

I was so busy rocking out, I forgot to write this down, but it was Phil Seymour with a cover of Bobby Fuller's Let Her Dance here on Discount Crowns. Before that, we heard Blondie, I'm on E, Pinkini Candy with Jenny Brown, Complex. Every time I hear that song, I put it in my top 10 of all time favorite bubblegum songs. Love it. The Romantics, Let's Swing before that. That was a very rare early song from them. They got better than that, but that was still pretty fun. April Wine, Tonight is a Wonderful Time to Fall in Love. You're tuned to Discount Crowns, WCBN. We are coming into the home stretch, and I talked a little bit of trash about the Supremes earlier. You know, I didn't really mean it. The Supremes are amazing, and just to prove it, we're going to hear if they can knock off the Beatles on a cover of You Can't Do That. So let's be the judge.

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That was the groove, Love It's Getting Better. The Toys, Attack the Supremes, You Can't Do That. We're going to finish up with Dusty Springfield covering The Zombies. Catch you next week.

0: Hopkins called the roller of big cigars, the muscular one, and bid him whip in kitchen cups, concupiscent curds. Let the wenches dawdle in such dress as they are used to wear, and let the boys bring flowers in last month's newspapers. Let be finale of scene. The only emperor is the emperor of ice cream. Then there goes take from the dresser a deal lacking the three knobs, the sheets she fashioned fantails on once, and if her horny feet protrude, they come to show how cold she is and dumb. Let the lamp affix its beam. The only emperor is the emperor of ice cream. 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
1: Hi, I'm...

That's Augustin Hadlich on the violin with the Royal Liverpool Philharmonic Orchestra, conducted by Hannu Lintu, with the British composer Thomas Ade's violin concerto, Concentric Paths, which he wrote in 2005, starting this morning's edition of Tempo Rubato on WCBN. My name is Mark. I'm one of the rotating hosts on our weekly two-hour program of classical music, so sit back, maybe pour yourself a cup of coffee and enjoy. Let's continue with a tune that's familiar to, well, just about everyone. Here's the wonderful pianist Leif Ove Andes with Debussy's Clair de Lune.

0: WC's Claire de Lune, played for us by Leif Ove Ons this morning from a really nice, what I call recital album. It's called Horizons, recital album, meaning it's not all devoted to one composer. It's a bunch of different composers. You know, it's what you might hear if someone was giving a recital of shorter pieces. Leif Ove Ons, one of the great pianists of our time. We're going to hear this public service announcement, and then we'll have some more music.
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0: We're going to continue now with some overtures, starting with Malcolm Arnold. This is the something called The Fair Field, performed by the London Philharmonic with David Nolan leading.

Well, pretty stimulating stuff there from the Berlin Philharmonic, conducted by Claudio Abbado, and Brahms' Academic Festival Overture. And that's from an album called the Berlin Album on WCBN, and you are tuned to Tempo Rubato. My name is Mark. That was our overture set. Before that, we heard Malcolm Arnold's overture, The Fair Field, also performed by the London Philharmonic, conducted by David Nolan. Well, we have something very different now from those big grand pieces. We have something a little more thoughtful by the New York-based pianist Emily Monzo and a very new piece of music by the New York-based composer Aaron Siegel. The longer piece is called Time and Water. It's in several different sections. And this is the section called The River.

It's Emily Monzo with the River section of Time and Water by Aaron Siegel. That's a brand new recording, a brand new composition, Time and Water. And Time and Water is the name of the album. And that pretty much wraps up the first hour of Tempo Rubato on WCBN. My name is Mark, one of the rotating hosts of this program, and it's my pleasure to be here with you. And we're going to have this public service. I'm sorry, we're going to have a station ID, and then I'll be right back.

0: 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Holy Christ, I'm going off my nut.
1: The last bastion of freeform, WCBN FM Ann Arbor. Sounds like a bunch of left-wing hippies to me.
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3: All right. Let's start the second hour of the program with music of the Norwegian composer Christian Sindig. Christian Sindig mostly wrote music for the piano. We just heard a long piano piece. This is has an orchestra involved. Sindig was often compared to Edvard Grieg, and many people considered him to be his successor. This is the Australian pianist.

music of Christian Sindig. And let me get my notes here. Pierce Lane played the piano and the Bergen Philharmonic Orchestra, conducted by Andrew Litton. Sindig's Piano Concerto in D-flat Major from a 2006 release on the Hyperion label that also includes a nice concerto from his fellow Norwegian composer, Eivind Alnæs. And you are tuned to Tempo Rubato on WCBN, and my name is Mark. And it's time now for events calendar, and we have many interesting events today and tomorrow. Today at 4 o'clock at the Ann Arbor District Library downtown branch on 5th Avenue, Dr. Mark Johnson will talk about how bacon went from being undesirable to becoming a phenomenon in the U.S. Dr. Johnson is an historian at the University of Tennessee at Chattanooga. An hour and a half about bacon, you guys. 4 o'clock. 5 o'clock, Phil Ogilvie's Rhythm Kings at Zalgas Grotto on Stadium. 7 o'clock tonight at the Blue Llama Jazz Club, sitar player Pandit Partha Bose and tabla player Pandit Samar Saha. 7 o'clock. 7:30, the Brothers Landreth from Canada with Madeline Roger at the Arc. And then tomorrow, 6 o'clock, screening of the 2010 documentary Stonewall Rising at the University of Michigan Museum of Art on State Street. The Stonewall Uprising in 1969 marked a major turning point in the modern gay civil rights movement in the U.S. and around the world. A discussion will follow the film. 7 o'clock tomorrow, the Paul Keller Orchestra featuring vocalist Sara D'Angelo at Zalgas Grotto. Palmyra at the Arc. 8 o'clock start there. And continuing a little bit more of the week, Tuesday night at 7 o'clock, Chinese Football, an indie rock band based in Wuhan, China, at the Blind Pig. Cousin Curtis at the Arc at 8 o'clock. And Bird Dog at Ziggy's at 8 o'clock. The group says it'll play music inspired by Sun Ra, Ornette Coleman, and other explorers of the universe. And one last mention, Beth Orton, an old favorite of mine, at the L Club on Verner Highway in Detroit. That's Wednesday night at 7 o'clock. 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Let's continue with music now. And we have a show of Baroque and Renaissance music that runs every Wednesday morning at 11 o'clock called Music Before Mozart. This next piece would fit in nicely there. Everything we could play on that show, we could play on this show, Tempo Rubato. But most of the music we play on this show, we couldn't play on Music Before Mozart because we limit the selections there to, well, before Mozart. So music that was written before 1756. This is music written by the Italian composer Tommaso Albinoni, who lived from 1671 to 1751. It's performed this morning by the violinist Andrew Mons, the oboists Frank de Bruin and Alfredo Bernardini, and the Academy of Ancient Music conducted by Christopher Hogwood. Here's Albinoni's Concerto No. 2 in D minor.

Andrew Mons on violin, Frank de Bouin, and Alfredo Bernardini on oboes, and the Academy of Ancient Music conducted by Christopher Hogwood performing. Oh yeah, let's have a little more of that. Let's not, it's a new concerto, but yeah, let's let that keep playing because I like it. We heard Albinoni's Concerto No. 2 in D minor. A little 18th century music there for you. Well, the gospel train is pulling into the station, departing at 9 a.m., so we've got time for one more piece on tempo rubato. My name's Mark. It's been my pleasure to present this music today. I'll be back Thursday morning filling the very big shoes of Groovosaurus Mick from 9 to 11, and then I'll be back in the afternoon doing my regular freeform show from 4 to 5. So that'll be a busy day Thursday. I'll have to get a good night's sleep for that. Well, with the gospel train arriving, I think it's fitting that we should hear a piece inspired by a hymn. The 20th century American composer Thomas Canning was a professor of composition and music theory at the Eastman School in Rochester, New York, and was composer in residence at West Virginia University. In addition to writing a lot of choral pieces and hymns, he collaborated with Robert Frost and William Carlos Williams, creating music to back their poetry. This is probably his best-known orchestral work, Fantasy on a Hymn by Justin Morgan, written in 1944 and performed for us this morning by the Cincinnati Symphony Orchestra, conducted by Jesus Lopez Cobos. Stay tuned for the Gospel Train, followed by our exciting lineup of world music shows throughout the day. Thanks for tuning in.

0: among the most tumultuous public figures of our time, convicted of passing classified information to WikiLeaks.
1: It's 7 years since I've been away. 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

Hey, it's 9 o'clock on Sunday morning. That means it's time for the Gospel Train here on WCBN FM Ann Arbor. I'm this week's host, Tom C. I'm live in the studio, just like Mark was with Temple Roboto. It was a great show. That means you can give me a call, 734-763-3500. You can also text me at 734-489-9894. Good morning.

0: That was a song of hope, the whole slave used to sing that. 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
0: Yeah.

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For this Sunday, I'm the host, Tom C., here on WCBN FM Ann Arbor. We bring you an hour of sacred and spiritual music. At this time every week, let me tell you what we've been listening to. We started off with a new recording by the Kronos Quartet, all based on recordings that were done by Mahalia Jackson, the ultimate queen of gospel music. That first track was Glorious Mahalia, number one, Hold On, featured her voice. Fisk Jubilee Singers did In Bright Mansions. Honor the Lamb was Belleville A Cappella Choir. Sister Rosetta Tharpe and Rock Me. Sweet Honey in the Rock Will Understand It Better By and By. The Lord Will Make a Way was sung by The Sounds of Blackness. Were You There? Sam Cooke and the Soul Stirrers. Longer a cappella piece that we just heard, The Birmingham Sunlights in the Garden. That was beautiful. And we're back to Kronos Quartet with God Shall Wipe All Tears Away from the Glorious Mahalia album. Let's listen to this. We'll do a couple messages. And I'll be back with more great gospel music. Thanks for listening.

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fellow down and said, that's it. Yeah. I get so excited. Especially when we get something.

All right, we're in the middle of a medley here of the show's theme song, Gospel Train. Right now we're listening to Belleville Acapella Choir again with Gospel Train. Fisk Jubilee Singers before that with the Gospel Train. We also heard Pastor Champion, He'll Make a Way, Trust in the Lord. Elizabeth King sang Soul Provider. Bless Me was Maverick City and Kirk Franklin. Dedicated Men of Zion, Rock My Soul. And we started off the second half of the show with the Blind Boys of Alabama, You Can't Hurry God. We should have time to at least hear part of the Birmingham Sunlights singing Gospel Train. And then Eddie Now is going to be in with Pan-African Heartbeat. I've been Tom C. with the Gospel Train this week. Thanks so much for spending your Sunday morning with me.

Hey, thank you, Tom. Gospel train. I just feel like praying. Anyway, good morning, everybody. This is the Pan-African Heartbeat, host

If you have an African request, I would do my best to get it on. You could call the radio station, that's 734-763-3500, or you could text me, us, at 734-489-9894. If I can find it, I will do my best to get it on live radio. Here's Oliver Mutkudzi.

We're moving around the continent. This is Sona Diabate from Guinea. Before that, Ariamala from Togo, the Soul Brothers. Thandaza, they are from South Africa, and I told you about Oliver Mutkudzi. I found something new on the shelf, at least new to me. This next one is Alpha Blandy from the Ivory Coast. He says he does African reggae. Don't know it? Let's check it out.

0: Definitely had a little reggae beat to it. Steel drums, too. Haven't heard that out of Africa before. That was fun. Alpha Blondie. Time for a public service announcement from WCBN-FM Ann Arbor. Spinning this one out to my friend Scotty.
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But we're jumping into Ali Fakhrouri. This is his last CD. He's cutting it with Toumani Diabaté. They are from Mali. And Toumani Diabaté plays a kora, which I had to look up. It is a stringed instrument extensively in West Africa. Has 21 strings. And after Ali Fakhrouri will get his son in, Vieux Fakhrouri. Anyway, let's check it out.

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bunch of new things for me. But this is Regis Gizabo from Madagascar, playing the accordion. Not a lot of accordion other than the polka music that we have here on Wednesday afternoons. I'm jumping over to Senegal. I'm going to read the liner notes because it sounds pretty cool. Like Nusat Feta Ali Khan. He's from Pakistan, if you don't know him. Musa Deng Kala is an extraordinary singer rooted in Islamic, especially Sufi, mystical music tradition. This album's smooth, meditative ambience is colored by Senegalese roots music, given a contemporary sheen. The resulting blend is hypnotic and life-affirming. Gee, I hope so. I have never heard this, but sounds fun to me. Anyway, this is Musa Deng Kala.

Hey, I'm running out of time. It's been a fun hour. Thank you all for joining me for the Pan-African Heartbeat. A different DJ will give you the tour of Africa next week. I'm going to finish off the show from Henri Dikongu. Dikongu from Cameroon. Henri Dikongu. Doing a song called Francois. Thank you all. I'll actually see you next Wednesday. Good morning, everybody. More music coming your way from WCBN FM Ann Arbor.

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We started today with Ananda Shankar and the State of Bengal. Walking On is the album. Tori was the track. As usual, the playlist is going to be on WCBN.org along with events and schedules. By the way, we're on a new schedule now. But every Sunday, 11 till noon, I'm browsing my old music to bring you some world flavors. Book of Mushy is in the background from the fantastic series called Ghana Sounds, Afrobeats, Funk and Fusion in the 70s. This is Oscar Sully and Uhuru Dance Band. Let's listen.

a fantastic track from Rolas de Aslan, the song of the Chicano movement. Lulac Cadillac was mentioned there. I'm sure one of the L's there is for labor. El Tilingo Lingo. In the background, I have Java. Cuisine Nonstop. Introduction to the French New Generation. Let's listen. 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By the way, I would like to get your text messages during the show, and I'll reply. The number is 734-489-9894. 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

I think I'm all for it. English beef legalize. Well, we're going to do a sharp turn to Caribbean. Vintage songs, calypso, no more rocking and rolling. Here's King Sparrow.

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And some again love it more than their daily bread, but can't sing it if you kill them dead. Don't care how good the musician may be, the rhythm just come naturally. If it's for you, it's yours, my friend. This is gifted to certain men and women. No rocking, no rolling, no jumping up like

when I use that term, when it's least expected, man, you gotta take it slow. That's No More Rocking and Rolling, Vintage Calypso Songs. That takes us to Mademoiselle de Bucharest. It's Matello Ferre. This is from an album titled Gypsy Road. They were here, I think 12 gypsy bands, and I got to hang out with them quite a lot. Anyway, let's listen. This is going to be a little set of French Manouche.

I will use that word too. It's not in Turkish, but this Arabic word, Habibi, dear, is something that I should use. Nur El Ayn is in the background from Putumayo compilation called North African Groove. I'm going to go ahead and read you guys some events while at it. Dr. Mark, today is September 20th and 4 p.m. to 5:30 p.m. is Dr. Mark A. Johnson. Dr. Mark A. Johnson will talk about how Bacon went from being undesirable to becoming a phenomenon in the U.S. The place is Ann Arbor District Library, Downtown Branch, 345 South 5th Avenue in Ann Arbor. Dr. Johnson is a historian at the University of Tennessee at Chattanooga. September 25 p.m. is time for Phil Ogilvie's Rhythm Kings at Zalga's Grotto. That's a hopping place, 2070 West Stadium Boulevard in Ann Arbor. And sitar player, this is 7 p.m. event, September 28th. Sitar player Pandit Partha Bose and tabla player Pandit Samar Saha will be at the Blue Llama Jazz Club. That's 314 South Main Street, Ann Arbor. 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

I am so sorry for butchering the beginning of the song. It's my favorite Afrobeat band out from Canada, Soul Jazz Orchestra, from the album Solidarity. Ya Basta, Enough was the track. Let's go to my other favorite, Ozomatli, Echale Grito, from Place in the Sun.

Well, speaking of my favorite bands, of course, Los Zafiros, the Sapphires, Mi Amor Perdóname, from Bossa Cubana album. 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

a mix by Steam Silk Hurley, Soul Shakedown Party, Bob Marley Remixed is the album. You're tuned to Dromedary Express. The playlist is on WCBN.org. My name is Yelchin, and every Sunday I'm trying to bring you world music from around 11 till noon. Here's New York City All-Stars bringing us G Street from Dromomania album. I'm going to send this to Ann Arbor District Library staff. They used to listen to our show.

New York Gypsy All Stars. It's a new favorite to me. Obviously, it's not a new band, but that leads us to 1950s Trinidadian Calypso in London. The album is really fantastic. It's called London Is the Place for Me. Some Girl Something, Freddie Grant, and The Lion. Hear the kind of songs that they are singing about the place. Some girl something, and something about some girl something. Some girl something, and something about some girl something. A series of songs now going around. Smutty as they are, well, you can hear them about the tongue. Robust man, small island. I am something, then something, and sandy candy water, and a good for drink. A sandy candy woman, well,

arrival at the home was just about daybreak. 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Then suggested him to climax the affair. No, was the reply, for the bed would rather hear some girl something.

All right, that was Freddie Grant, The Lion. That takes us to another calypso, vintage songs from the Caribbean. Take Me Back to Jamaica by Jolly Boys. I hope you're enjoying this little set.

I'll send these calypsos to my dear friend Mickey. In the background, I have Kinky. Early on, I played Ozzy Motley, and the times that I saw Ozzy Motley and Kinky were together, Kinky was opening it up for them. The Mexican radio band Presidente is the track in the background from one of their earlier albums, Atlas. 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

That is kinky. Begaramak Maslubi is the track by Vorud. This is from an album Desert Roses and Arabian Rhythms, Volume 3. Hope you enjoy this. We have one more track left, and then it's time for Musica Libre.

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0: 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Oh, my God. 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

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World music. I hope you enjoy it. I hope you liked it. Thanks for being here. Please stay tuned for more world music coming your way.

0: You are listening to WCBN-FM Ann Arbor. My name is Bella, and I'm going to be the host for today. So we just started off with Sabes Una Cosa by Luis Miguel. And up next, we are going to get into sort of a salsa vibe. So Ven, Devórame Otra Vez by Lalo Rodriguez. Deseándote by Frankie Ruiz. And then I'll be back to share the next songs with you.
1: I knew I was stuck at this kid's house for the night, but those guys snuck up on me to try and pull the hand in a bowl of warm water trick. 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I left my sleeping bag upstairs, and that was a mistake, because it was freezing. 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

All right, I hope you enjoyed the little bit of salsa. And then up next, we're going to get into some Spanish rock. So we'll start off with Eres by Café Tacuba, Lobo Hombre en París by La Unión, Tren al Sur by Los Prisioneros, and then ending it off with La Muralla Verde by Los Enanitos Verdes.

hope you enjoyed that section. Now we're gonna go into like norteña ranchera vibes. So start off by Desvelado by Bobby Pulido, Coqueta by Fuerza Regida y Grupo Frontera, and then Amor by Emmanuel Cortez.

so we're nearing the last around 20 minutes of the show. So for this set, I try to incorporate music that I found on my own, but also music that I grew up listening to, whether it was from my dad's influence or my mom's influence. And so last up, I'm going to play some songs that are very special to me. So first up, Antes de Huir by Natalia Lafourcade. This was one of the first songs that really opened my eyes to the world of Spanish music, and really got me like listening to music in Spanish. And then Ya No Vivo Por Vivir by Juan Gabriel and Natalia Lafourcade again. My mom was a huge, or is a huge Juan Gabriel fan, and she loves this song, and every time I listen to it, I think of her. Sounds for my mom. And then Piel Canela by Eddie Gourmet and Los Panchos. This is a song that my grandma used to always sing to me when I was younger. So also very fond memories of this song. And then La Gloria Eres Tú by Luis Miguel. I was in Mexico the past summer for the World Cup. And this was a song that kept on appearing in random places. In like Ubers or restaurants or things like that. And both my parents are really huge fans of Luis Miguel. So that one also holds a special place in my heart because it reminds me of that trip and it reminds me of my parents. Okay, enough talking. I hope you enjoy the rest of the show and you have a great rest of your Sunday.

話だとして。ポコポコと泡の記憶がよみがえる。ピアノを弾くその指先に紫へグラデーション。

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Good evening. 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You just heard two tracks off of ESP's Extrasensory Perception, Suicide Ocean, and Pilgrimage. Today, we're going to do a Build That Band show where I'm going to play you tracks from individual members of a band, and then eventually we'll have hit every single member of a specific band, and we'll listen to that band. I'm keeping it intentionally vague so that, you know, maybe you could play along at home if you start scraping Discogs and fall down the same rabbit holes I did. We have a lot from the specific band member, but, you know, it's one member of ESP off of that lovely album with Trevor Brown artwork. I highly recommend you go look at the art on that album because it's definitely one of my favorites. And we're going to go into a track I accidentally found, but it's the one time this band member participated with Boredoms and Yamatsuka Ai on a project called Brain Zero with only one official song release. So we're going to get into Brain Zero, Cry.

Ha ha ha.

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いけませんわ、こんなことなすっちゃ。

I can't do it. I can't do it. I can't do it. I can't do it. I can't do it. I can't do it. I can't do it. I can't do it. I can't do it. I can't do it. I can't do it. I can't do it. I can't do it. I can't do it. I can't do it. I can't do it. I can't do it. I can't do it. I can't do it. I can't do it. I can't do it. I can't do it. I can't do it. I can't do it. I can't do it. I can't do it. I can't do it. I can't do it. I can't do it. I can't do it. I can't do it. I can't do it. I can't do it. I can't do it. I can't do it. I can't do it. I can't do it. I can't do it. I can't do it. I can't do it. I can't do it. I can't do it. I can't do it. I can't do it. I can't do it. I can't do it. I can't do it. I can't do it. I can't do it. I can't do it. I can't do it. I can't do it. I can't do it. I can't do it. I can't do it. I can't do it. I can't do it. I can't do it. I can't do it. I can't do it. I can't do it. I can't do it. I can't do it.

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You're listening to WCBN FM Ann Arbor, Anarchy in Japanske, where we are assembling members of an unknown band. I am rolling over to Radiozilla today, so you will have to wait probably another hour before you learn what band we're building our way towards. You just heard Koenji Hyakke. I don't even want to try to pronounce it, but it's off their 2000 track, after 2000 album, Nivrame. I also can't pronounce that. I'm pretty sure it's deliberately, it's either gibberish or some European language. I can't tell just by looking at it. Before that was Daisan Myaku X Vesuvius. I would forever be in debt if someone listening happens to have this album. I've looked for the actual full album forever. But I have the compilation, the Tatsuya Yoshida compilation, Magaibutsu Sampler Volume 2. The only track from Daisan Myaku I've ever heard. But I would literally die if someone had the full album. I am trying to acquire it. It's very expensive. That tracks off Katsui Yuji, which I feel like tracks off nothing because Katsui Yuji played violin in so many bands. There's also another member in that band, if I remember correctly, that's in the band we're building to. Before that was Bazooka Joe, three tracks. Pose, Man-Made, Also Woman, in Koenji, 20,000 Volts. All those are in Japanese, so I'm sorry if you're trying to look those up. I've given you the English titles. That tracks off someone we're probably going to play a lot more of today, Jin Harada. He's the main inspiration because I started initially wanting to go and doing a King Joe show. Two members of King Joe are in the band we're building to, and we're going to play King Joe next. I've been talking for too long. Let's get the rest of these tracks out here, if I can find my list. Before that was Cry by Brain Zero, which is also Jin Harada with Yamatsuka Ai. And before that was ESP, Pilgrimage in Suicide Ocean. That tracks off someone who deserves a show of his own, Yasuhiro Yoshigaki, a very prolific drummer. Played in a lot of drum bands, a lot of those weird, fun, experimental, improvisational jazz groups. I did a show about that 2 weeks ago. Otherwise, I would have played you some more of his stuff like Altered States or Otomo Yoshihide's New Jazz Quintet. We do have some Otomo Yoshihide coming up. Not a member of the band we're building towards. Okay, I'm going to play you that King Joe track, and I have a lot of deep Jin Harada cuts, so stay tuned.

meine Karte, du hast das zweimal angezogen.

That was Session 6 by Nashiki Chizuru in Harada Jean. And before that was King Joe's Peckinpahs, Shoot Them Up. I've got word from an anonymous source that King Joe is the name of an Ultraman monster, and that is where the band gets their name from. The anonymous source also does not know why the monster is named Joe or where that name came from originally. We're gonna keep moving with some more Jean Harada deep cuts now that we're on Radiozilla. This is still Zeki on WCBN, FM, Ann Arbor. This is our first session of Radiozilla on the new schedule. We have a lovely lineup. Lots of new faces to the rotation, returning faces to the rotation. So I hope you hear lots of fun, fresh music on the Zilla. Today is the only day I should be on Zilla this fall semester, but who knows, I might be subbing in every once in a while. So, we'll keep at it with Destorio. Some live performances, as there are no studio recordings of them. Here's Destorio live in Shibuya.

That was our final member of our Build-A-Band, Seiichi Yamamoto, who may have appeared in the previous ones, but that was the first one I had noted down as one of his. Before that, we heard Destorio live at Drunkard Stadium, Otomo Yoshihide, Black and White, Destorio live at Shibuya Lush, and we've made our way back around. There were some common players, I think multiple people had played with Otomo Yoshihide before. Multiple people, definitely. There were definitely some Tatsuya tracks in there as well. But we've been building up to the space age, post-rock, experimental rock band Rovo, which is still around today. I have some of my favorite Rovo tracks lined up to play for the last half hour we have here. But first, the events. Today. It hasn't happened yet. Dr. Mark A. Johnson will be talking about how bacon went from being undesirable to becoming a phenomenon in the U.S. at the Ann Arbor District Library in an hour and a half at 4 p.m. So if you care about bacon, be at the AADL. Phil Ogilvie's Rhythm Kings will be at Zalgaz Grotto at 5. Sitar player Pandit Partha Bose and tabla player Pandit Samar Saha. Ah, the phone is going off. Sorry. Okay, whoever is calling, I will pick up once I'm done reading the events calendar. Blue Llama Jazz Club will be the sitar player and the tabla player tonight at 7 p.m. At 7:30 p.m., the Brothers Landreth from Canada with Madeline Roger will be at the Arc. And that's your events. events calendar is brought to you by the locally owned Ann Arbor Observer, providing news and events online at annarborobserver.com, on A2View, the Observer's weekly newsletter, and in print. 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Let's get into some Rovo.

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This is my last sign-off, as the song will continue us out to the end of the hour. This is NAX. Previously was Sukhna by Rovo, and previously Canvas, also by Rovo. That was the band, if you tuned in about 1 p.m. And we're curious who I was building up to. It was Rovo. I'll let you get back to the song. Thank you for tuning in to Radiozilla.

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We're going to hear from Paul Sprawl, as in urban sprawl, 31st of February. Some Jorma Kaukonen solo as part of Hot Tuna. Peter Tosh with a reworking of the 23rd Psalm. Robert Palmer covering Lowell George. And some more Bill Frisell at the bottom of the hour. So you stay tuned and let's have some fun.

Where does the time go, my friends? We're reaching the bottom of that hour. Gonna turn the corner at the top of the next hour. 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In the meantime, accept no substitute for the Mass Marauder program with your host, Roberto. This is Bill Frizzell, undercover of Link Ray's Rumble. Guitar in Space Age, in the Space Age album, 2014 on the OK label. Veterans, whatever you may be going through, you don't have to do it alone. 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Don't wait, reach out. A public service announcement from the Ad Council, the United States Department of Veterans Affairs, and Roberto right here on WCBN FM Ann Arbor. Robert Palmer with Lowell George's Sailing Shoes, featuring Lowell George on guitar. Sneaking Sally through to Alley, 1974 on the Island label. Peter Tosh with Jock Eyed, a reworking of the 23rd Psalm from his second solo album, Equal Rights, on Columbia, 1976. 1978 on the Grunt label. Jorma Kaukonen solo as part of Hot Tuna from Double Dose, recorded August 1977 at Theater 1839 in San Francisco. Killing Time in the Crystal City. Heard the 31st of February under cover of Buffy St. Marie's Codeine from their self-titled 1967 Vanguard release. Jacksonville, Florida, psychedelic rock band. Their debut album, Proto Allman Brothers, and we'll find that out in the second half hour here. Paul Sprawl, Blue Suitcase, Smoky Blues from the itinerant singer-songwriter, self-titled album, 2000 on Intuition Records. Bringing us right up to date. Next set, Jan Hammer with the band Hammer. Black Sheep, the album 1979, Electra Asylum. Between the Sheets of Music, debut album by the jazz fusion band led by Czech American keyboardist. And we'll hear from Up UPP with Jeff's One featuring Jeff Beck. He co-wrote that song with Andy Clark from the Up titled album 1975 on Epic. Brit jazz fusion trio Terry Reed, Leo Kottke, and Mike Gordon under cover of Peter Green. Then we'll hear from the second album recorded by 31st of February, featuring Dwayne and Greg Allman. Linda Ronstadt covering Dark Side of the Street. Paul Kantner and Grace Slick from their 1971 album, Sunfighter. You stay tuned.

outro today, Bill Frisell's cover of Turn, Turn, Turn. Sounds like the Byrds, except Pete Seeger did the original arrangement that the Byrds copied from his Guitar in the Space Age OK Records 2014 release. Go to WCBN.org for the Spinatron playlist with all the particulars therein. Up next, as promised, Crandall's Corner, part of the great Saturday lineup on WCBN-FM Ann Arbor. I'll be back next Saturday with something entirely different. Until then, stay tuned.

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And we're going to listen now to some Gia Sock Dev.

We just heard Gia Sakdev with Should Carry On. We're going to listen now to three tracks from Kadona, each off of the respective Kadona releases. Colin Walcott, Don Cherry, and Nana Vasconcelos.

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Hi, and we're back. I mean, I guess we're not back. We're just starting the hour. If you're just tuning in or you've been tuning in, you're listening to WCBN FM Ann Arbor. This is Turning Up the Dial. I'm your host, Preeti, and you just listened to Igloo by Sophia Nolan. I don't think I'm saying that correctly, but she's a French-Canadian singer-songwriter. I'm trying to... Okay, so my goal... This is the first show of the semester, so I feel like I should set some goals for how the semester is going to go. But two things. Sundays are WCBN's international days, so I just happen to be on Sunday, but most of the shows today are really dedicated towards or for international music. So I am hoping to play more international music, which is why I have a few picked out today, but again, I hope to play more in the future. This first one, as I said, was she's a French-Canadian singer-songwriter, and it's produced by a Canadian label. So that's pretty cool. French, why French? Because I'm taking French, and I feel like people really hate on French music, sometimes me included. But I also do feel like there's a lot of really beautiful French music, especially since there are so many different cultures that speak French. So, yeah, I'm really excited to explore new French music, maybe like one or two every show. But yeah, that was fun. It was great. If you are wondering whether I understood the lyrics at all, the answer would be no, I did not. But you know, maybe as the semester progresses, I will understand more and more. Today is a very rainy, rainy weekend in Ann Arbor. It is still raining right now. It was raining all of yesterday. Hopefully, when I leave the show, it will not be raining, but that's fingers crossed. Wishing for a lot. Anyway, so today the music is kind of slower, a little more rainy day vibes. But yeah, that's the first song I'm playing. Another song I've been recently, oh, my other goal for the semester is to play more music that is new to me. So while a few of these songs are definitely not new to me, the next song, certainly, I definitely have two songs in here that are definitely not new to me, including the next one. But sometimes I will, like today, I played a lot of music, or I will play a lot of songs by artists that I know, but whose music I don't, or like a song I don't really know well. So I might know just one song by them, but I'm playing a song that I've never heard by them before. So it's just a way to learn about new music, and expose, you know, listeners to new music if they haven't heard about this music. So that's my goal, play more local music, play more songs that are new to me, and play more international music since I am on Sundays. Anyway, thank you for tuning in. The next song is this song has really I've been really obsessed with this song. I've been really obsessed with Maggie Rogers recently, who is not underground or new, not really new by new to me by any means, but I this specific

specific song is from, her first, I guess it's an EP that she released, only 5 songs, and I think all of them are so good. Alaska, her most famous song, is on the EP, but also there's 3 other songs, Dog Years, Off and On, and Better, that are on there, and I've been obsessed with all 3 of those songs, like, literally, like, listening nonstop. But Off and On is on this album that I'm about to play, so that's what I'm going to play for you today. Maybe it's new to you, maybe it's not. If it's not, I hope you enjoy it. If it's new, I also hope you enjoy it. But yeah, the rest of the songs, hopefully I'll play some new music and maybe some music that is familiar to me. Anyway, yeah, I will come back after a few songs and talk more about what I just played. But thank you for tuning in again, and I hope you're having a good Sunday.

And we're back. As a reminder, you're listening to WCBN FM Ann Arbor. This is Turning Up the Dial. I'm your host, Preeti. I'll tell you what you just listened to because it was quite a few songs. So we started off the hour with Sophia Nolan's Igloo, which was a lovely, lovely song. Next was Maggie Rogers with On and Off. After that was a very short song by Jonathan Persson, a French artist, called Premier Coup. Don't make fun of my accent. I'm trying. He has some other really good songs. I just accidentally pulled the wrong album, but it was still really good. This album is just more instrumental and like atmospheric than his other stuff, but still a really great song. The next song you heard after that was Kishi Bashi with Marigolds off his album Omoyari. It says on what it means. It means joyful noise. I loved this album. I listened to a couple of songs before I settled on Marigolds, but it really is a very like summery album to me. I know it's like pretty much we're in like the dead of fall at this point, but it's a great summer album. It just feels like happiness and like sunshine in an album, and so I really encourage everyone to listen to it. Again, that's Omoyari by Kishi Bashi. Great album. After that was Iron and Wine with Love and Some Verses off of Our Endless Number Days. And the last song that you just listened to was one that I really liked that was a new song for me, but I don't think that the artist is that, I think the artist is pretty well known, but the artist was new to me and the song was new to me, and that was Gentle Moon by Sun Kil Moon. Kil is spelled K-I-L, which I think is fun, if you're curious about that song. It was a really great song, and it was just I felt like that song really encapsulated the vibes of today, it being like a rainy kind of gray day. That was released in 2003, which is over 20 years ago at this point. So a lovely couple of songs to start off the hour with. We're like halfway into our show, and if this is your first time tuning in at this hour, it's time to read the events that are happening. A really interesting one that you probably actually just finished, but I still want to read it because it's really interesting. But today, from 4 to 5:30, Dr. Mark A. Johnson will, but he did, talk about how bacon went from being undesirable to becoming a phenomenon in the U.S. That was at the Ann Arbor District Library, and even though that already passed, I just thought that was a really interesting topic. He's a historian at University of Tennessee at Chattanooga, but that's just a very interesting topic to me, and it's so cool that the Ann Arbor District Library is hosting that, or hosted that. Today at 7 p.m., sitar player Pandit Partha Bose and tabla player Pandit Samar Saha are playing at the Blue Llama Jazz Club in downtown Ann Arbor. Today at 7:30 p.m., the brothers Landreth, they're from Canada, with Madeline Roger, are playing at the Arc, also in downtown. Monday at 6 p.m., a screening of the 2010 documentary Stonewall Rising will be showing at UMA, which is the University of Michigan Museum of Art, on State Street, right on the center of campus. And if you didn't know, this Stonewall Uprising in 1969 marked a major turning point in the modern gay civil rights movement in the U.S. and around the world. There's a discussion after the film if you're interested. I have never watched this documentary, but I'm sure it will be a good discussion and good showing. So I really highly encourage people to go out if they can. Also tomorrow at 7 p.m., the Paul Keller Orchestra featuring vocalist Sarah D'Angelo will be performing at Zalgas Grotto in Ann Arbor, West Stadium Boulevard. At 8 p.m. tomorrow, Palmyra will be playing at the Arc, downtown Ann Arbor. On Tuesday at 7 p.m., Chinese Football, an indie rock band based in Wuhan, China, will be performing at the Blind Pig. So that seems pretty cool, and I would check that out. Also Tuesday at 8 p.m., Cousin Curtis will be performing at the Arc. Admission is free and donations will be accepted for the nonprofit organization Food Gatherers. So that's a really great opportunity. If you can go, I'm sure it'll be great. Tuesday at 8 p.m., Bird Dog will be playing at Ziggy's in Ypsilanti. The group says it will play music inspired by Sun Ra, Ornette Coleman, and other explorers of the universe. That's a pretty cool theme. Wednesday at 7 p.m., Beth Orton will be performing at L Club in Detroit.
I just listened to her, a few of her songs before the show, and she's pretty good. So I would go check her out if you can drive out to Detroit and make it. Wednesday at 7 p.m., the Nicole Zuritis Quartet will be performing at Blue Llama Jazz Club. Nicole Zuritis is a New York-based singer, pianist, and arranger. Also, Wednesday, 7:30 p.m., a benefit for Safe House Center featuring local songwriters, including Laura McAndrews, Kat Stye, and Coley Roberts will be playing at North Star Lounge on Fifth Avenue. Safe House Center is a domestic abuse treatment center in Washtenaw County. That's right next to the Detroit Filling Station, if you know where that is. So you should go check that out. Yeah, I think that's all I'm going to tell you about today. But as always, As always, the events calendar is brought to you by the locally owned Ann Arbor Observer, providing news and events online at annarborobserver.com, on A2View, the Observer's weekly newsletter, and in print. You can hear the events calendar every 3 hours on the half hour on WCBN FM Ann Arbor. As always, I encourage you to check out the events calendar. I love knowing what's going to happen in the Detroit area. And it's always fun because, you know, it always introduces me to something new that I didn't know was happening, like the Bacon presentation at the Ann Arbor District Library. Anyway, back to music. That was a little bit of an important tangent and then a not so important tangent. The next song I'm going to play is another of the songs that is not new to me, but I think it's important to play because it's my first show. And you may be wondering, how did you decide on turning up the dial? It is from one of my favorite songs, Pain, by The War on Drugs. And even though I vow this semester to explore new music from smaller artists and, just learning about new music and local music and international music, I still wanted to play the song for my first show. Just you also get a sense of what music I like to listen to. If you, of course, want to send over any recommendations, I will happily, gladly take them. The next song you're going to hear is Pain by The War on Drugs. I'm going to play a couple more songs after that, and I'll come back to you when we're closing off the show. So, I hope you enjoy, and I'll be back in a bit.

0: Standing at the edge of a rocky shore, you breathe in the cool, salty air, watching the sun disappear on the horizon. Across the globe, someone begins their day along a sandy beach, listening to the rhythm of the crashing waves. You each envision a world beneath the water, vibrant life in every imaginable form. Now, imagine it's all gone. 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
1: Hi, and we're back. We're basically at the end of the hour. I have one more song to play. But let me tell you first who you just listened to. And again, thank you for listening. The last song that was played was On the Water, On the Way by Outfit. It was a very like ethereal song. I was a big fan. Before that was Everywhere by The Blue Flowers, which is actually a local Detroit area band, which is really cool because that was my goal, you know, play some local music. It was produced and engineered at Tempermill Studios in Ferndale, Michigan. So yeah, local band. And before them was No Longer Making Time by Slowdive, a UK band that just is the best. I think someone described it as like watching the sunrise. Listening to Slowdive is like watching the sunrise and sunset at once, an awe-inspiring course of the galaxy. And I agree with that sentiment. Additionally, you listened before that to Pain by The War on Drugs, from which Turning Up the Dial gets its name. Lastly, there's just about 4 minutes left in the show. I'm going to play a song called Alive and a Well by Vagabond. Vagabond. The album is Infinite Worlds. It is the debut album. It's off the debut album from Cameroonian singer-songwriter Letitia Tomko. I'm excited to play this song. It's really good. It's a little bit sad, but, you know, it's a rainy day, so maybe appropriate. Anyway, thank you for listening, and thank you for tuning in. I'll be back here next week. Thank you for listening, and I hope you have a great rest of your Sunday.

0: people expect listening to be more than listening. And so sometimes they speak of inner listening, or the meaning of sound. When I talk about music, it finally comes to people's minds that I'm talking about sound that doesn't mean anything, that is not inner, but is just outer. And they say, these people who understand that finally say, you mean it's just sounds? Thinking that for something to just be a sound is to be useless. Whereas I love sounds just as they are. And I have no need for them to be anything more than what they are. I don't want them to be psychological. I don't want a sound to pretend that it's a bucket or that it's a president or that it's in love with another sound. I just want it to be a sound.
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It's time for Particulate Matters. Hannah is out tonight, but your friend DJ Mike V is in. We're going to play some Neil Young.

All right, folks. That's Neil Young and Crazy Horse with Sedan Delivery from Live Rust in 79. Before that, you heard Puss in Boots with Down by the River, the Neil tune, from No Fools, No Fun. That came out in 2014 on Blue Note. That was Norah Jones on vocals. Neil Young and Crazy Horse before that with Rainbow of Colors from Colorado in 2019. And we kicked the show off with another Neil Young and Crazy Horse tune. This one was Big Time from Broken Arrow in 1996. One of my favorite Neil tunes of that era. As you might have noticed, we're playing some Neil tonight on Particulate Matters. Hannah is out. This is your friend DJ Mike V sitting in for her this evening. We're playing some Neil tunes, some mostly Crazy Horse. We're playing some covers too. And we'll play some Neil without Crazy Horse as well, if I can fit it in. But definitely a lot of Crazy Horse. Next up is Days That Used to Be

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All right, folks, that was Neil Young and Crazy Horse with Crime in the City. That's from the live album Weld in 91. Before that, Neil Young and Crazy Horse with Barstool Blues from Zuma in 75. Before that, we had a cover, Nicky Sudden and the French Revolution with Captain Kennedy. That's from Neil's album Hawks and Doves. But that version was from The Bridge, a tribute to Neil Young. That came out in 89. You can believe that. Neil Young, Vampire Blues from On the Beach. Before that, Days That Used to Be kicked off that last round of tunes. And so we're playing some Neil this hour. Hope you're enjoying it. You're tuned in to WCBN FM Ann Arbor. The show is Particulate Matters. Hannah is out tonight, and your friend DJ Mike V is sitting in for her and playing some Neil Young and some Neil Young covers. Speaking of which, next up, Betty LeVette with Heart of Gold.

left and went back home on that one, y'all. We're gonna turn my young brother on you.

All right, that was The Meters with Down by the River. I know, second time I played that song, but, you know, just had to get a couple covers in of Down by the River for this Neil Young focus show. That was from a release they put out last year, Live at the Great American Music Hall in 75. Before that, Betty LaVette with Heart of Gold from Child of the 70s, which is a compilation of her earlier material released in 2006. I don't think that got a regular release back in the day in the when it was recorded, but in any event, we are hearing it now. Neil Young and Crazy Horse before that with Crime in the City from Weld. I'm looking at the time. I think we've got time for one more track here. It's going to be MJ Lenderman with Lot of Love.

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